The age of blackness has descended upon this hate-ridden and war-mad land. And this age has also brought a thought from the mind of the true black man. Now, brothers and sisters, we're hip today that it is no mystery. I mean, life is a battle for power, especially American history. You can't go anywhere in the country or the world, as a matter of fact, without hearing us talk about power and how it needs to be colored black. But are you really ready for black power? Have you thought about where you're at? Are you really ready for black power? And are you sure your mind is black? Now listen, if you're really ready for black power, then of course, you already know. The true power is not in money, because money is something that you can blow. The true power is a thing that lies in the heaviness of your mind. The key to the black power door is respecting your own kind. Are you really ready for black power? Have you decided to be a brother? Are you really ready for black power, or are you just fooling one another? Tell me, is the cat ready for black power who puts on a false black face? Is the cat ready for black power who takes advantage of his own race? Is the brother ready for black power with a white chick by his side? And is the sister ready for black power when

black power, and are you sure your mind is black? Just to cry black power and talk about letting it all hang out. Don't prove a thing and don't do a thing to help create what we're talking about. The idea seems to be that money will make us free. Black capitalism says the system is what we really

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I thought I was mistaken, thought I heard your words.

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The Zemi of the Taino, for instance, were like loas of tittles and snakes. 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

0: Ouvrez le livre. 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
1: Already a very powerful hip-hop group in France. Wu-Tang was coming with the most powerful hip-hop as well. Akonam and they also was very good at finding unique beats and digging them up, you know what I mean? So we had that in common. And Prodigal Son and Timbo King, when they talked about going to France and doing this song with them. And they showed me some of the video and stuff before they, like some of the ideas they had before they started. I've been to Marseille to their studio, spent a few days with them out there, and went up to the mountains with them and we talked life, politics, and family, yeah, big brothers.
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0: This is a photograph, a window to the past, of your father on the front lawn, with no shirt on, ready to take the world on, beneath the West Texas sun. 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
0: eye.
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Picture of Jesus in a dime store locket. 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

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Full clip for the heckless. 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Gin and juice over Ducey. Strippers jumping out of Snoop Cake. 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In the meanwhile,

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Ron Carter.

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Step back to step forward, hold tight or let go. The decisions to make in instances without choice. 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

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Stop wearing that in 92. 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

0: Want to tan, hey, bubble, it's thing and Shane Cunis. 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Smack bang in London and we're all clueless. 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
1: Hello, sir. What's the emergency? 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
0: I'd love to do this myself if I had certainty where it was, but I got a phone call that is scaring me.
2: Move

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0: Wrong way down a one way. 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Off the grid, Guantanamo. I just want my bae on a sofa. But I'm hitting a strip in a Rover. 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
1: Castle fucker old too.
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3: Ladies and gentlemen, this is the British Airways flight BI321. We have just landed in Belfast City Airport. Local time is 1:44 p.m. The temperature is 12 degrees Celsius. For your safety and comfort, please remain seated with your seatbelt fastened until the captain turns off the fasten seatbelt sign. At this time, you may use your mobile phones if you wish. Thank you.

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0: Je sais bien que je sais. Ouais, ouais, ouais, ouais. 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
1: 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That's the
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